that's like this. That's like this. This. That's like this. This. That's like this. This. That's like this. This. That's like this. This. That's like this. This. That's like this.

0: 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Bring back the fucking danger in the music.
1: Well, you know you. And you know me. We brothers. You want the best. I don't care what you got. You want the best.
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0: hot shit.
1: Jason, why does the darkness elope? Cross-sectioned, it's not a drink, and I don't fucking smoke.

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This country may still turn its cheek, but the future listens and she speaks.

lawmaker's cat. They claim morality while they legislate pain, tearing futures apart

awake. Shake dreams from your hair, my pretty child, my sweet one. Choose the day and choose the sign of your day, the day's divinity. First thing you see,

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The music and voices are all around us.

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Enter again the sweet forest. Enter the hot dream. Come with us. Everything is broken up.

My next guest was arrested on a drug charge several years ago, which she is still denying. She served a year and a half of a 3-year prison sentence and was recently paroled. She's Brazilian, and you can hear that in her voice. What's amazing about the way she sings is the way she also scats. I'm very proud to be introducing her, Miss Flora Purim.

0: 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I don't wanna hear like, oh, fuck all this beautifully played, oh, listen to this blast. No, fuck it. Bring back the fucking danger in the music.
1: Well, you know you, and you know me. We're brothers. You want the best. I don't care what you got, you want the best.
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0: What's this music about? I don't wanna hear like, oh, fuck all this beautifully played, oh, listen to this blast. No, fuck it. Bring back the fucking danger in the music.
1: Well, you know you, and you know me. We're brothers. You want the best. I don't care what you got, you want the best.
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0: Oh, you're really not like the other girls, are you? Where are you from?

0: about. I don't want to hear like, oh, fuck all this beautifully played, oh, listen to this blast. No, fuck it. Bring back the fucking danger in the music.
1: Well, you know you, and you know me. We're brothers. You want the best. I don't care what you got, you want the best.
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What Fassbinder film is it? The one-armed man comes into the flower shop and says, what flower expresses days go by? And they just keep going by endlessly, pulling you into the future. Days go by endlessly, endlessly pulling you into the future. And the florist says,

0: All right. And what is the song called, Scott?
1: It's called Bye Virus.
2: Wow. Wow.
0: Here we go. World premiere.
2: Yes, I'm so excited.
0: Of Scotty the Body's Bye Virus.
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7: All right, so I think it's time for us all to get on the same page about washing our hands and how we should all be doing it to stop spreading germs and viruses. But first, since I'm officially a rapper, I felt like I need a cool rapper sound, so I queued up a sheep. Hit it.
8: I dope, because I feel like rappers have cool sounds in their songs, so I'm just trying to be cool for this song because it's important.